0: 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Dying to get into the Kickstart call. I want to put you on the radio. It's 1-877-367-4432. We'll do that in just a few minutes from right now. Love new Cody Johnson's song. It's called Horseback.
1: He's a ranch hand in a pinch, man. Hotter than the red on the cattle brand. 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
1: And Wayne D. Tay just getting in studio, getting settled and all that. 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
0: Okay, hope all is well. We'll get that update and more. iHeart Country Roundup. 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
1: 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And our latest On the Verge artist, Stella Lefty, is coming to hang. She'll be here Saturday night at 7 o'clock. Don't miss out. Oh.

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1: Hey, it's your buddy Wayne D. Thanks for checking in. You want to hear something, let me know on Instagram. He's Wayne D. Latest from Jelly Roll. 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

Tuscaloosa's number one for new country, 98TXT. Would love for you to check in with us if you get a sec. Our Instagram is at Wayne Deontay. Shout out to Ashley. She just reached out to hear this song. Got it on for you while you're working late tonight. Appreciate you.

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1: God, I love that song. It's so good. And I'll tell you, if you're at any point in life where you got to reset, find a way to love life again, that's like your anthem from Ella Langley, right? It's Wayne D. and John Morgan. The song is called Kid Myself.

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2: 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Wow. That's depressing.
1: Tells me about how I feel. 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Do you live in one of the happiest states in the country? Tay's going to break the news, good or bad, for you in a couple of minutes. Ain't

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1: Luke Combs' song is called Be By You. 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
1: And we're getting ready to hang out in, what, eight nights until this guy is our special guest. Chris Jansen got a new song. It's called Fight for a Girl. Check it out.

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1: All right, so Ernest is giving us a little bit of an update after announcing he was taking a little break.
2: Okay, hope all is well. We'll get that update and more. iHeart Country Roundup. Do it in less than about 15 minutes. I got a

Tuscaloosa's number one for new country, 98TXT. Hey, thank you for starting your Thursday here with me. How about we get it rolling with some good news? Hang on just two songs and I'll share some with you.

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1: Thank you to all of our night shift workers. 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You're up after midnight with Granger Smith.

0: Tuscaloosa's number one for new country, 98 TXT. Ann Hudson is about to jump on and share some Nashville news with us. Ann, what do you have lined up?
1: Well, Granger, I know you're a big Randy Travis fan, so am I. And he made a big announcement, ones that fans have been waiting for a long time. I got that story coming up in your Nashville news next. I love

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Tuscaloosa's number one for new country, 98TXT. Asking this question, who does fall remind you of? We'll talk about this in two songs. Tell me whoever popped in your mind, 866-607-8383.

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1: Listen, I get it. Not everyone sleeps at night. Some of us think, some of us drive, some of us pray. Granger's with you through it all. Thanks for being a part of the After Midnight family.

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0: Tuscaloosa's number one for new country, 98 TXT. The first drunk driving arrest was made on this day. Can you believe that? You'll never guess what year. I'll share, plus other things that went down on this day in history, coming up in two songs.
1: She'd take Colorado if he'd take her with him.

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Who does fall remind you of? 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
1: Yeah, y'all, this is Vern, driver for Oaklink. I'm heading down the road, I-35. I'm heading down toward Laredo, Texas. But I give you a shout, compliment the show. I listen to you about every night.
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6: You know, we've made it almost all the way through another week. It's Thursday, y'all. Officially, Granger Smith here, your host of After Midnight. I've got this question. Where do you stand on electric cars? Think about that and call me. 866-607-8383. Earl Bibbles Jr. is coming in here with a dumb criminal story, and all of this with a bunch of good country music on the way, weaved in between. Hey, it's hour number four. It's After Midnight. Let's go.

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Okay, asking this question, where do you stand with electric cars? 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

0: 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It's time for some country thoughts with Earl Dibbles Jr.
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98TXT, Tuscaloosa's number one for new country. Robbing a store with a toy gun is bad enough, but escaping on an electric bike? Yeah, that didn't go well for this guy in Pennsylvania. Earl Dibbles Jr. is going to share that dumb criminal story with us next. Why is he

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98TXT, Tuscaloosa's number one for new country. Hey, thank you for starting your Thursday here with me. How about we get it rolling with some good news? Hang on, just two songs and I'll share some with you.

We know the night shift isn't easy. That's why we're bringing the music and the meaning. Granger's with you all night with songs, stories, and conversations that keep it real. Thanks for being a part of the After Midnight family.

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I brought this up last hour, and I'm still wondering where you stand with how you feel about electric cars. 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
1: 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I live up by Sioux City, Iowa, and I listen to 104.1. You have a good night. God bless you all for what you do.
0: Thank you for that encouragement, sir. I appreciate you listening. I got to

0: 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Ann Hudson is about to jump on and share some Nashville news with us. 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
1: Well, Granger, I know you're a big Randy Travis fan, so am I. And he made a big announcement, one that fans have been waiting for a long time. I got that story coming up in your Nashville news next.

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Tuscaloosa's number one for new country, 98 TXT. Friday Eve has arrived, as well as Therapy Thursday on the At Work Show. We'll get back to that after you get Jason Aldean and The Trouble with a Heartbreak. 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

Tuscaloosa's number one for new country, 98 TXT, sharing our bad habits on a Therapy Thursday because sometimes it's therapeutic just to talk about it. And we will after you get

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Tuscaloosa's number one for new country, 98 TXT. We'll get to today's Talk Back Lunch Break in just about 1 hour. I am putting it together, though. It takes a while to do that. 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

The home of Bobby Bones in the morning, 98 TXT. Could Jimmy Kimmel be leaving late night? That's the latest rumor. And if you haven't heard about it, well, you're going to in just a couple of minutes. First, to get you Lainey Wilson with John Mayer. 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

KTXT. It's me, Bill Greenwood, with a big hello to Northport. 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

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Before I kick that off, you get Kenny Chesney and a throwback on today's At Work Show. 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

The home of Bobby Bones in the morning, 98 TXT. NFL season kicked off last night, and there is something very exciting about this year's NFL season I'll share with you. If you didn't know, after Kane Brown

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It's me, Billy Greenwood. 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

Tuscaloosa's number one for new country, 98 TXT. I just got a request in for Zach John King. I want to squeeze that in on today's Talk Back Lunch Break. We'll get to drinking after Josh Ross.

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3: 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I'm George Strait.
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Tuscaloosa's number one for new country and Bobby Bones in the Morning. 98 TXT. Taylor Swift says she was inspired by Randy Newman with a style she put together for this song that took her all the way to number one. I knew it. I knew you.

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Casey Musgraves has a brand new song. It's really good, too. It's called Dry Spell. I'm going to try to get you that within the next 10 minutes. 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

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Sharing your bad habits on a Therapy Thursday. 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

Tuscaloosa's number one for new country and Bobby Bones in the Morning, 98 TXT. The most country for your workday is on the At Work Show. I am the At Work guy, Billy Greenwood. He's John Morgan, one of my favorite new songs out, Kid Myself.

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Tuscaloosa is number one for new country, and Bobby Bones in the Morning, 98 TXT. It's Brooke Taylor. Who needs a little word of encouragement this afternoon? Good thing I got you with my daily upload here coming up.

Tuscaloosa is number one for new country, and Bobby Bones in the Morning, 98 TXT. It's Brooke Taylor. We are about a week away. Riley Green, next Thursday night at midnight, going to be dropping his new album. So excited to get these new songs. Brooks and Dunn is on one of the songs on this new album. Can't wait to get it next Friday.

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It's Brooke Taylor. 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

Tuscaloosa's number one for new country, 98 TXT. It's Brooke Taylor. Did y'all hear the news about Luke Bryan? It's more of speculation, I'll say that much. Next Friday, he also drops his new album, Signs. He's got a collaboration on there with Luke Combs. Song is called Finders Keepers, and we're really excited to get that, but everybody is speculating that those two are going to perform that song on the CMAs coming up in November. Guess we'll have to see.

The home of Bobby Bones in the Morning, 98 TXT. It's Brooke Taylor. I feel like we all have that one friend who takes a really long time to respond back to a text message. Well, there is a famous actor that does the exact same thing. Let's see if you can guess who it is. We'll talk details next. On a

0: 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It's Bobby Bones.
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The home of Bobby Bones in the Morning, 98 TXT. It's Brooke Taylor. Honestly, I hate the fact that we're going to have to wait until early next year to get a new album from Kane Brown. But the fact that he is working on it is just such good news. New music from Kane always makes me excited. New truck, big

Tuscaloosa's number one for new country, 98 TXT. It's Brooke Taylor. If you love Oreos as much as my family does, you're going to love what I got to tell you in our food news today, because they are getting ready for spooky season with something new. I know, it's only September 10th. Don't hate me. I'm just telling you and communicating things to get excited for Halloween.

Tuscaloosa is number one for new country and Bobby Bones in the Morning, 98 TXT. It's Brooke Taylor. What if I told you Morgan Wallen also has regrets? He says there's songs on his debut album he wishes he never would have recorded. We all have those regrets, Morgan. Not specifically

98 TXT. What's up, everybody? It's Bobby Bones. 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

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It's Brooke Taylor. Hey, thanks to Tuscaloosa for this request from the Talkback microphone. 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
1: It's Brooke Taylor, Bailey Zimmerman right there. I feel like we haven't heard much from him lately since he canceled a bunch of his shows to be with family. He did post a little over a week ago wishing his dog a happy second birthday, but that's all we've got so

Number one for New Country and Bobby Bones in the Morning, 98 TXT. It's Brooke Taylor. If you missed the big announcement from Ernest, you know, he took a break from touring. He was on the road with Ella Langley and decided he needed to call it quits for a little while. Well, we have an update from Ernest. We'll tell you details coming up next.

The home of Bobby Bones in the Morning, 98 TXT. It's Brooke Taylor. A big list of the songs of the summer have officially came out. And this song right here from Stella Lefty on the list at number 6, Choosin' Texas. Of course, Ella Langley hit number 1 for the songs of the summer. On a-

0: 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What's up, everybody? It's Bob Gones.
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